0: Radar. 3 horas.
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1: Hey, brother. Hey, come here, Flick. Huh? Hey, you look hip, man. Hey, you want to make yourself $5, man?
0: Yeah, brother.
1: Hey,
0: look here.
1: Run this fucking street for me right quick, okay? Run this fucking street for me.
0: Hey. What? Huh? I don't know. What? I'm just going across the street.
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0: 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What I do?
3: 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Put your hands behind your back. Let's go.
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0: What? 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

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There are so many sheep, and they dance around you. The questions you ask have answers many. The questions you ask will hang forever. They clang and contract and make no sense at all.

playing for a 30-point bonus question. Here's another toss-up in English. You ready? A spaceship is stranded on the planet Mercury outside of the libration area. It is night and pitch black outside. For 10 points, how long must the explorers wait before

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1: What we've got here is failure.
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3: 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Yeah. Look, it's Raph.
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1: You lean in for your first kiss in the 8th row of Hollywood theaters in small town Texas at 13. You don't tell your mom, but it plays in your mind like the movie you didn't watch, and you can't sleep that night. You lay down on a picnic blanket in the grass on a summer night and say, I love you too. To a boy from a different school who drives a truck and burns you CDs. You cry in your car at 1 a.m. listening to the same song on repeat because he doesn't love you anymore. You kiss a friend in college out of the blue. He asks you to stay the night, and you do, because it sounds better than being alone. You tell yourself it's casual, but 8 months later, nothing is. You see him out at Cricket's one night with a blonde Zeta sitting in his lap.

0: He calls you when he says he's going to. He's patient. He's sweet. He takes you to coffee the next week, and then the week after that. He texts you first. He's okay with taking it slow, and it just feels different this time. He lives at your speed, and everything about him brings out the best in you. He doesn't hold you back or water you down. He lifts you up, and he's proud to amplify and brighten every part of you. You do the same for him. You thought love would always be an uphill battle, and then he changes your mind.
1: Olhar a lua, o outro lado da música.

on some Christmas Eve. She was out there then, throwing bricks. But you opened the door, said, come on in.

words she spoke over me when I was a kid. But was it the fears or this vision you gave? For what it's worth, I thank you for it.